0: bewijzen het. Je Gouden Radio is de nummer 1 in jouw regio. Adverteren? Check www.goudenzaken.be voor alle details.
1: My car is automatic. It's systematic. It's hydromatic. Why it's greased lightning?

0: Good evening. 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Can I help you?
1: Yes. I'm trying to reach Flight Commander P.R. Johnson on Mars Flight 247.
0: Very well. Hold on, please. You're through.
1: Thank you, Operator.

0: the most important instrument there. Anything that happens that day
1: is the most important
0: that is good
1: there.
0: They play about it that night. This drum is the most important that's caught in my ear. All the different rhythms.
1: The drum first is the most important instrument there.
0: There was three of them there, and they were...
2: Okay, roll the drums.

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The afterworld. A world of never-ending happiness. You can always see the sun. Day or night.

0: What's going on then?
1: Well, we're in love.
0: Now listen, let me tell you.

couldn't dance. You didn't even want me around. And now I'm back to let you know I can really shake 'em down.